0: no more lonely nights.
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2: Good afternoon and welcome to the Sounds of MacArthur. Saturday afternoon with Ian Shakespeare. We're doing Battle of the Titans. I think it's number 7, but I've got a big question mark on that. I'm not sure how many we've done. Going to do it a little bit differently today. We're going to start off with the Easy Beats versus Manfred Mann versus the Young Rascals. But as the bands run out of songs, not every band has as many songs as some others, we'll introduce another band. They will be Gary Puckett and the Union Gap, the Turtles, the Trogs, the Searchers, and Peter and Gordon. So it's nothing but great songs from the 60s. So please sit back, relax, and enjoy. You're on 100.3 FM.

0: Revival. But anyway, enough of me chattering on. Let's get back to the music.
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0: people?
1: Well, goodness gracious me. Can I see your tongue? Nothing the matter with it. Put it away, please.
0: Maybe it's my back.
1: Maybe it is.
0: Shall I lie down?
1: Yes.

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1: put two and two together.
0: What?
1: If you have eyes to see,
0: yes?
1: The face that makes my pulses race is right in front of me.
0: Oh, there is nothing I can do, for my heart is

0: Omaha. Well, they ought to know what to do with them hogs out there for sure. Well, mercy sakes, good buddy. We're going to back on out here, so keep the buttons off your glass and the bears off your tail. We'll catch you on the flip-flop. This here's a rubber duck on the side. We gone. Bye-bye.
1: Throughout Pennsylvania.